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Where the Wild Roses Grow.

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I'll plug it in.

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I hoping I could make myself a dollar making music on my guitar. I got the same old story, them all-night tears. There ain't no room around here for a guitar man. We don't need a guitar man, son. So I slept in the hobo jungles. I roamed 1,000 miles of track till I

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Indeed, brothers and sisters, I will go further. I will go further and say that this life simply has